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Thanks, baby. 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

0: 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Enjoy your day. Thank you.
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1: Thank you very much. I feel like I haven't been over on this side like the whole night. What's up, you guys?

0: 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We want to thank you for coming to see us for all these years. We really appreciate it. Thank you so much.
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It is just that terrible. She walked up to me and she asked me to dance.

that's entertainment right there. That's beautiful. Thanks, baby. I've got one of these. I'll give it you back.